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1: Is this the way to the mountain?
2: It would seem.
3: If it isn't the bearded beaver, it is Sackseed. Have I got something for you too,
1: Brock? But how did you?
3: None of your fucking business. Now get in here. I got something for you. And don't go making pig eyes at my spot. I saw it first.
1: Okay.
0: 这个小矮子力气还挺大的呢。
1: What do you think he wants?
2: To test our patience.
3: When word gets out about my new shop, folks will finally come out of hiding.
0: 这就是个店呗。
3: They'll be clawing all over each other just to catch a whiff of my wares. You watch.
0: 这就是工坊区呗，是吧？谢谢孤独时代的测绘师的游侠，我是。
3: Catch the pile of rocks there. With that key of Yggdrasil, you can open a magic door to the branches of the World Tree, a shortcut between the realms. If you ever see him out in the world, use it to get back to me quick.But it's only one way, straight back here and nowhere else. And whatever you do, never, never, ever, never, ever,
0: ever.
3: Throw yourself over the edge of the path, lest you want death.
1: Yeah, I don't see us wanting that.
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1: What is this?
2: A horn.
0: 啊
2: ，Here's the end.
1: Can we blow into it?
2: Without knowing the outcome?
1: Well, we usually push every button, pull every lever we see.
2: Outcomes we can predict. No, this is something else. We must develop your instincts.
0: 谢谢芝芝熊大仙人的河边。
1: I knew it. We are blowing the horn.
2: No.
0: 好烦。
2: We are testing your resolve.
1: I have resolve. A bunch of it.
0: 我怎么不听我儿子呢
1: 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I won't blow into it if you don't.
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0: When the water dropped, new beaches were exposed. We should search them for resources.
1: Why should I call you Captain? 不是新人吗?
2: I wish we could have gone on a trip like this with Mother. She could fight, couldn't she?
0: Yes, she fought.
1: 很激动，很兴奋。谢谢知识熊大先生，谢谢盛亏老师的点个火箭。看到他就想起我们那个在。 嗯哼的熊老师，不知道他近来可好？

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1: So, know any good stories to pass the time?
2: What kind of story?
0: 可以上去吗
1: ？I don't know. Mother always had stories. Weren't you told me when you were a boy?
2: There was a man I knew of long ago. His stories were brief and purposeful.
1: Sounds
0: fun. 显示地图。哎呀，这一段有点麻烦呢。我要不停的去找东西。在这一片，去这边看看，这边看一看，这边看看。OK， 这边还有一点点没有探索完。咦
1: ？Do you remember any？
2: There was one that concerned a hare and a tortoise.
0: 谢谢安
2: 详的时间。Stories are for the boat. We must focus.
1: Yes, sir.
0: 再看看。这上去有怪吗？

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1: 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We should look for more like this.
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2: Your mother called them scorn poles, poison magic. She was the one who showed me how to disable.
0: 是 L 一加那什么来着？忘了。
2: What?
0: 我先回个血。
1: It's funny to think of her teaching you something.
0: 是 L 一加 O 吗 ？L 一加。哎，等一下，你这背后灵。L 一加 O。 对，是的。 真是个天才！可我上去了干嘛呢？哎呦，我爬上去了之后 ，nowhere to go 啊！是不是这边也可以爬？

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1: Sure is foggy here. Another dwarf. Should we?
2: No. He is of no consequence.
0: 人家跟你爸差不多高，为什么要说人家是 dwarf？ How did you come by
2: that, axe? That is my concern alone.
0: And, 其实不是视角的原因。I know that blade. It was one of ours, but,
2: we didn't make it for you. Step aside.
3: I can't. See the woman we made it for? I was, I am quite fond of her, and I would be somewhat displeased if it turns out that... You did something to her.
1: It was my mother's.
0: Oh.
1: She left its father before she died.
0: 所以我老婆是一个女战士啊。这是个情敌吗？
3: I'm very, very sorry to hear that.
0: 这是我的情敌吗？
3: She was a fierce warrior.
0: 她送了一把斧子给我老婆作为定情信物，然后我老婆死后把斧子给了我，我现在。
3: Okay.I
0: will
3: make improvements to the axe.
1: But nobody asked you to.
3: Well, it's true, but knowing your mother, she would have insisted I repair that act of vandalism perpetrated against her axe by my brother.
0: 但我是一直都是这个表情。
1: You are Brock's brother. The other half of the brand.
0: 我想多了。你们真是迟钝。
2: The blue one is your brother.
0: 你看我表情。
3: Yes. Though my talents are vastly superior. No boast. I swear to Freya.
0: 哇，谁说什么？难怪儿子这么小个子。你是谁？没点到你的。
2: Do not undo his work. Improve upon it only.
3: Yeah.
0: 我儿子年纪小。
3: Can you put it down over there? That handle is.
2: No.
3: Filthy. Okay, then. I will just.
0: 还是个有洁癖的人呢。Oh. 这小矮人。
3: Oh, is that dried blood? Oh.
1: So, what were you working on?
0: Yeah.
3: Oh, that. I call it the sky mover.Just up that mountain waits a treasure trove of rare
0: resources. Sky mover is 空行者 Skywalker is 天行者
3: I'll need a way to bring it all down.
1: And you know how to fix it?
3: Not even a little.
0: 对，再见。现在是要花钱了。
3: Let's get started then.
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2: What？
1: I just meant I spent more time with her. You were off hunting.
0: 这也是敌人吗？哎，不是，这好像是友军哦。哦，错了。
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2: Stay back, boy.
1: What is that?
2: We must find another way up.
1: The witch.
0: Bet
1: she could get us past this.
3: My magic is useless against the black breath, and there's no way around it.
0: Odin
3: saw to that long ago.
0: 哎，这不是前阵子那个阿姨吗
3: ？Making sure you can finish your journey.
2: Why wait to warn us?
3: I was busy saving my friend, if you remember. The Black Breath is a corruption of magic. Even I can't dispel.
0: 这不是一个鼻子吗
3: ？Only the pure light of Alfheim is strong enough to break through. But that road is long. What does this goal mean to you?
1: It's everything.
3: Follow me.
2: Why help us?
3: Maybe I see more of myself in you than I'm willing to admit. Maybe. Maybe by helping you, I'll make up for a lifetime of mistakes.
0: 烟熏妆有点重。
3: Or maybe I just like you.
0: 呦，是表白了吗？
3: Even though you shot my friend, yes.
2: Where must we go?
3: To a realm beyond your own.
0: 这人都不怕冷的吗？完成上山的路，怎么儿子就跟女的人跑了呀？这不是我儿子吗？
1: Going to another realm? Are you coming with us?
2: Only for a little while.
3: Only for a little while.
1: Only for a little while.
0: Only for a little while. 哎，我老婆是人类吗？我是半神，对吧？那我儿子是半神吗
3: ？We'll use this. Greytha.
1: Can't. Sindri said it was broken.
3: Sindri.
2: The dwarf at the foot of these hills.
1: He was fixing it when we got here.
3: No one was there when I passed by. Perhaps he finished. Dwarves are awfully resourceful.
2: And irritating, based on the two we have met.
3: That too. Just give that a turn. There.
0: 电梯。哎呀，这不是索道吗 ？Welcome to 重庆，这不就是索道吗
3: ？Tyr's temple is at the center of the lake. It is from there we travel to Alfheim. Thankfully, it's no longer underwater.
2: Why is that creature in the bay?
3: No one knows. He just appeared one day. Soon after, Thor attacked, and their battle could be felt across all the realms.Ultimately, it ended in a stalemate, and Thor returned to Odin empty-handed. The serpent stayed and grew so large, he now spans all of Midgard.
1: See? Told you.
3: They've hated each other ever since. Destined to kill each other come Ragnarok.
0: You believe in Ragnarok?
3: I dearly wish I didn't, child.
0: 诸神之黄昏不是 Asgard 被全部那什么了吗？就被火烧尽了。
1: You know.We actually talked to the world serpent.
3: You did?
2: An exaggeration.
1: I'm good with languages, even ones I've never heard before. But when he talks, I can't understand any of it.
3: Sadly, no one can. He speaks a dead tongue.
1: Oh.
0: Oh.
1: Must be lonely.
0: This is a ghost. I can't see him. My son is too tall. I can't see him.反正也知道扛不到他们。这个游戏还挺好的，不像那个黑魂，我有时候会不小心砍到那个女孩子。
3: Watch your step, just along here.
1: You sure? We came through here before, and there's no way back.
0: 别在那里阴阳怪气。
1: See?
3: Is that so?
0: 冲我打游戏。
3: Let me show you something.
0: 他是不是要清除这里的毒气啊？
3: 有。Are you watching?
0: 它是那个蓝色的吗
1: ？What? It's so.
0: 哎呦
3: ！Elven architecture. My bowstring was soaked in the light of Alfheim. It can now reawaken the magic of the elves.
1: Wait.
0: 这让我想起了那个传送门啊。
3: Not as long as the light shines free. This way.
1: I want one. Those roots. What kind of magic is that?
3: It's Vanir.
1: From Vanaheim?
3: You know of it?
1: Just stories. Mother didn't say much about the Vanir gods. Just that they're always at war with the Aesir. As compared to Odin and Thor, they're the good guys.
2: There are no good guys, by the way. But I taught you that.
0: 轻轻一二三四五六七八九，我的飞机。哎，你们有没有觉得好像是那个什么？就我老婆好像博学多才，就教我儿子很多很多事情，教给他很多知识，然后也帮他认字，然后还给他讲很多故事。但我就是不懂，所以是一个学霸，是一个怎么说呢？博学的女人爱上了文盲的武夫。谢谢金刚黑老鼠的飞机，爱上了个体育生。奉子成婚啊？不是吧
3: ？Tyr's Temple, built with help from the giants, Great Tyr used it to travel the nine realms and keep the peace between them.
1: Doesn't seem very peaceful.Everywhere we go, we're attacked.
0: 谢谢水怪妖妖的飞机。
3: The risen dead grow ever more numerous. Once the roads and trails would have been full of people.
0: 这人声音挺好听的，有点像斯嘉丽约翰逊。
3: Save for the reavers, savage enough to survive in such a world.
0: 体育生实际上在中学和大学还是蛮受女孩子欢迎的，尤其是中学。他去哪儿？哎呦，我要 ，What are you gonna do？ 好吧，
3: Please take those stairs down and turn right. I'll be waiting up here.
0: 啊，他说啥？哎呀，我没看到，我看弹幕去了，哎呀，完了，暴露了，我没听懂他的英文，什么 I'll be waiting here， 前面是说的啥来着？我打死一只小鸟应该。会不会有什么好处？哎呀，对不起，我以为会有什么好处呢，对不起。上回打死一只那种鸟，有那个有那个什么礼物加成。上回不是弄了只鸟嘛，然后他弄掉之后，他给我一些什么什么什么什么什么好处，说你多拿几只鸟就有那个就完成一个什么什么任务，结果没想到。不是我本意啊。

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1: Hey, another one of those light crystals.Wait there while I reawaken the light.
0: 就把那个放在下面了，放在腿上。
1: What are we doing exactly?
2: Mending the disrepair. Start by lifting that axle.
0: Start by lifting that axle. 来了。
2: Good. Now push it back into place.Realign the wheel onto the track.
0: 力大无穷。
2: Perfect. 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
1: ！Boy, you're really strong.
2: Just keep pushing until the bridge reaches its first position.Tired yet?
3: No.
1: He's always been really strong. So about the dead. I heard someone call them hellwalkers. But what are they?
2: They are poor, restless souls denied their judgment and their peace.
1: Why what? Could Vanir magic raise the dead?
2: It could, once. But this is no spell. This plague of dead is but a symptom of a world out of balance.
0: 我感觉推了一圈了。
2: Someone has meddled with powerful forces. That is all I know for sure.
0: 其实我现在感觉，他们两个难道不是应该跳进水里游泳，减轻我的负担吗？对吧？我推这么大个东西，他们两个人大概加起来也150斤吧，起码。为什么不跳进水里，自己游过去呢？还坐在那儿看我？就好像我自己在就是好像你在整理床单的时候，你妈你爸还在上面，就是你在推床啊推沙发的时候，你妈你爸还在坐在上面不肯下来，是这种感觉吧？哎，我现在要干嘛来着？把这儿弄完就下来。
1: That was impressive. You didn't hurt your back, did you?
3: I did not hurt my back.
2: Through these doors.
0: 是啊，有时候你那个床歪了要推一下呀。
2: All the races helped with its construction. It was the last great act of cooperation between the realms before peace disappeared for good.
0: 巴拉巴拉巴拉巴拉巴拉巴拉巴拉巴拉巴。来吧。谢谢青青的。哎，他怎么不来帮我呀？这不是应该射一箭吗 ？Hello， 不是吗 ？Hello， 女人呢？哎，那蛇怎么在望我？谢谢青青的火箭。那开门啊！这门不是早开过了吗？真是的。哦，对不起，这门没开过。门都长得差不多，认错了。

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0: 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Only a few knocks of magic remained in the bowstring, and we used them. Your bow, please. Once you claim the Light of Alfheim, infuse the bowstring with its power. 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
1: Hey, you guys, don't do that. He's from the United States. Chinese is not good.
0: I'll try, but measures were taken to keep me trapped in Midgard.
3: Why?
1: Don't be so hard.
0: The gods don't care for me much.
1: Thank you, the rocket repair.
0: This temple has been asleep, underwater for almost 150 winters. It needs only the light of the Bifrost to reawaken.
1: 好黑，好暗，好可怕。 国度传送间，哎呦，怎么是触手系的？哦，是树根的。
2: Those roots don't look like your magic.
0: They aren't. These roots are part of the Great World Tree and make travel between the realms possible.
1: Nine realms. 那个什么，雷神里面的，你们看雷神了吗？
3: How does it work?
0: You will need this, a Bifrost, to create travel between realms.
1: Bifrost 不是那个吗？
0: It can capture, hold, and transfer the light of Alfheim. Place the Bifrost.
1: Jotunheim.
3: 打。What now?
0: Give it a moment. The temple needs time to wake up from its long slumber. It is from this room, and this room alone, that you will be able to cross between realms. What you see before you represents the temple in which we stand, as well as the realm towers that encircle the Lake of Nine outside. All the realms exist in the same physical space, reflections of each other. These doors, the towers outside, and the Nine Realms are all intertwined and coexisting on the branches of the World Tree, separated only by the Bifrost Light of Alfheim. This place can focus and control that light.
2: And is this the World Tree?
0: Only an artistic representation of it. No, the Yggdrasil is much, much more than this. The Tree of Life is bound to the fate of the world, just as we are bound to it. The tree nourishes our soils. The dew from its leaves feeds our valleys and rivers. The tree's very existence supports all of creation along its boughs. Its life energy interwoven into the tapestry of life. Birth, growth, death, and rebirth. Every strand transcending time, transcending space. Everything comes back to the tree. So, that's how it works.
1: 莲花吗?
0: But I'm guessing you were looking for a more practical answer.
3: Yes.
0: Very well. The bridge you pushed outside is currently positioned to lead to the realm of Vanaheim. Instead, turn the wheel to our actual destination, Alfheim.
2: Wait, is this moving the big bridge outside?
0: Yes, the wheel turns the bridge, and the bridge aligns to the different realm towers on the lake outside.
2: Wait, there's no tower on this one.
0: And that's why realm travel to Jotunheim is impossible. Without a tower for the bridge to lock into, the sequence can't begin.
1: 就雷神里面那个系列嘛。 Odin's son, Thor, Loki.
0: Every realm has a travel room that unlocks the bridge to that realm.
1: 上手了。
0: I'm giving you the one for Alfheim. Now you can lock in your destination.
1: 哟。
0: See that giant crystal? Each realm has a corresponding one that focuses and amplifies the power of the Bifrost, opening the bridge to that realm.
1: 就跟雷神那个那个那个差不多。
0: Realm travel is only possible from this room.
2: What about that one realm tower missing from the lake?
0: The Jotunheim Tower disappeared from all realms over 100 winters ago, when the giants vanished from Midgard.
1: 儿子，你记好。
0: Where the tower went and how they moved it remain a mystery.
1: 这么长。你记一下笔记。我只负责打架，搬东西，彩虹桥呗。对。
2: Didn't work. We're still here.
0: Follow me.
3: But Bifrost is dark.
0: This trip was its last use. There's no going back until it's replenished with the light of Alfheim.
3: So we are trapped.
0: Someone of your ability should have little trouble getting back to Midgard.
2: And we'll be able to make that black breath go away?
0: With the captured light of Alfheim, yes.
1: Okay, are you done? 是吗？哦，我今天上课结束了。我咋又弄啥嘞？是啊，我只是个粗人呐，是吧？这就是导游和那个，就有点像唐僧和孙大圣吧。晚安。
4: 这伴奏可以吧？